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We're so excited for Farm Aid coming to Veterans United Home Loans Amphitheater in Virginia Beach, Saturday, September 26th. 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That's how you enter.

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105.3 The Breeze. Hey, later this morning, Murphy, Sam, and Jody bring you up to date on what's trending with the three things to know at 650, 750, and 850. And if you need traffic reports, we've got them every 20 minutes on the new 105.3 The Breeze. 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

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And if you need traffic reports, we've got them every 20 minutes on the new 105.3 The Breeze.

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We're so excited for Farm Aid coming to Veterans United Home Loans Amphitheater in Virginia Beach, Saturday, September 26th. If that's something you'd like to go to, you can just open us up on the iHeartRadio app to win tickets right now. Tap the talk back microphone and leave us your name, city, and that you want to be there for a chance to win. That's how you enter. 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

Hello, good morning, TGIF. It's our favorite day of the week. Second favorite. I'm Amber Payton on the new 105.3 The Breeze, Hampton Roads relaxing favorites. My favorite day of the week is actually Sunday. I love a good reset Sunday, but today is Juneteenth. It's a federal holiday. So just as a gentle reminder, no mail today, no city offices today, but if you have trash pickup or recycling pickup,

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Stevie Wonder, Jennifer Hudson, John Legend, Bruce Springsteen, they're just some of the artists that were in attendance yesterday at the grand opening ceremony of the Obama Presidential Center in Chicago. And it just looked so exciting. I'm Amber Payton on the new 105.3 The Breeze, Hampton Roads.

0: relaxing favorites and home of Murphy, Sam, and Jody in the morning. Now, the center is officially open today to the public. So, we have this 250K USA giveaway cash contest that's going on, you know, because America's turning 250. And we're celebrating with $250,000 and giving you a chance to win your share of that, which is $2,500. So hopefully you would then use that money to go explore our 250-year-old country. Maybe go to the Obama Presidential Center this year. So make sure you're listening out for the special keywords today at 11. You got another one at 2 and your final one at 5 for the week. As soon as you hear it, enter it in at 1053thebreeze.com for your chance to win.
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Now, we know today is Juneteenth. It's a federal holiday. 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

0: 3.3 The Breeze, Hampton Roads, relaxing favorites and home of Murphy, Sam, and Jody. In the morning, I'm Amber Payton. Got Selena on the way, Justin Timberlake, TLC, and your full weather report. Going to take a little peek into the weekend. No, it is not a wash. This weekend is actually going to be pretty beautiful, perfect for all of the festivities going on all around Hampton Roads. So our friends over at Wavy News 10, they're coming up in about 6 minutes with your full weather report on the new 105.3 The Breeze.
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just the two of us, you and whoever else you want to take with you, could go to the Farm Aid Festival now that it's coming to Hampton Roads for the first time ever. It'll be at the Veterans United Home Loans Amphitheater on September 26th with Willie Nelson, John Mellencamp, Neil Young, Dave Matthews Band, and some good food from some great farmers. 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

0: 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Maroon 5, Elton John coming up on the new 105.3 The Breeze. Hampton Roads relaxing favorites and home of Murphy, Sam, and Jody in the morning. 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

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I'm Amber Payton. 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Yeah.

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It's Christina, and we've got another free gas Friday this week. 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

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Enjoying a three-day weekend. We're nonstop long time.

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I'm Chris Davis. 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

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As we know, Father's Day Sunday, this is great. 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Hang on.

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Hampton Roads relaxing favorites, 105.3 The Breeze. See where that Michael Jackson biopic coming up on a billion, the biggest biopic in history. It's topping Bohemian Rhapsody, Queen, which was a great movie as well, by the way. Just after 5 with Bryan Adams. Welcome to the weekend.

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105.3, The Breeze, Hampton Roads' relaxing favorites. Father's Day weekend, and it appears that mom and dad are watching long after their kids leave home. Share more here in just a moment. You keep an eye on your kids still?

0: 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Mentioned a moment ago, mom and dad are watching long after their kids leave home. A national poll just out the other day finds phone tracking following many kids well into adulthood. Over half of parents track the location of adult children between the ages of 18 and 25. Most say they do it for safety or emergencies. Nearly one in four parents who track their adult kids say checking the app makes them feel anxious. Experts warn that constant tracking can also get in the way of young adults learning to manage their own lives. Hopefully everyone checks in with everyone on Father's Day here, though, right? Whitney Houston, Elton John, and more next. Healthy.
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